sit a high getting ideas. 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Out all night running wild. 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They ought to take a rope and hang me high from the highest tree. 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One more. 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Six rounds bought and I bought five. Spent the groceries and half the rent. Like $14.27. So dang me, dang me. 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Woman, would you weep for me?

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2: Number one.

0: just concluded her weekly TV show in Britain, the one called It Must Be Dusty. She also took her place on the Royal Variety Show alongside Tom Jones and Long John Baldry and the rest. And she's back with a new single on the Philips label, Dusty, new at 17. And I close my eyes and count to
1: number 16,
0: where the man says,
2: I am the god of hellfire, and I bring you...

you with 16, The Crazy World of Arthur Brown and Fire. Up 2 to 15 go Esther and Avia Farum, and Gary Puckett and the Union Gap. They're out of the top 10 at 14, whilst up goes...

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2: 1968!
0: And Cakes in the Rain. Nonetheless, it's a recipe for success.

And he sang, "After all the loves in my life, I'll be thinking of you and wondering why." And in the blink of an eye, he's got a hit record up 6 from 18 to 12 for Richard Harris and MacArthur Park, and someone else is going...

only down one, but a fall's a fall. And Donovan's hurdy-gurdy man settles at seven. With the 2-8 top 20 for Sunday, the 14th of July, 68. And it's...

crashed into the top five, all right. Cupid's Inspiration, Looking to the Future. It's all theirs. And make no mistake, yesterday has gone. We're with Summer 1968. And what's this? They're down?

producer Andy Mitchell and myself figured it's their 12th time in the Luxembourg Top 20, but down they come to number 4 for the Stones' Jumping Jack Flash. And it's a gas, all right. Gas me now. It's up to number 3.

0: Well, of course, our Des had Careless Hands last year. This year he returns and finds himself right up there in the top three. Des O'Connor and I Pretend.
1: Time to lay down some serious sound.
0: It's O.C. Smith to the rescue.

everybody enjoyed a fab run on the Billboard Hot 100 this year, peaking at number two in America. Wonder if he can beat that here. Up to number two this week for O.C. Smith, Son of Hickory, Hollows Tramp. And let's check out the full 208 Top 20 for Sunday, the 14th of July, 1968. Third week at number 20 for D.W. Moshman, that's the Monkees. New at 19, Where Will You Be? Sue Nichols. New at 18, This Guy's In Love With You from Herb Albert and the Tijuana Brass Band. And new at 17, I Close My Eyes and Count to 10. And that is Dusty Springfield. New at 16, Fire from Arthur Brown. Up to 15, One More Dance, Esther Abbey of Farum. Down out of the top 10 at 14, Young Girl from the Union Gap with Gary Puckett. At 13, Hush, Not a Word to Mary from John Rawls. And up 6 at 12, MacArthur Park from Richard Harris. It's up to number 11 for Money Money from Tommy James. Down to number 10, My Name is Jack, Manfred Mann. Back out of the top 5 to number 9, Blue Eyes Don Partridge. Up at 8, Loving Things from The Marmalade. And down at 7... that's Donovan with Hurdy Gurdy Man. Number 6 for Yummy Yummy Yummy, the Ohio Express. Up to number 5, Yesterday's Gone from Cupid's Inspiration. Down at 4, Jumpin' Jack Flash from the Stones. And up to number 3, Des O'Connor and I Pretend. And... it's a number 2 for O.C. Smith and Son of Hickory, Hollows Tramp. And guess what? Second week at number 1... Eddie and the

released on May the 21st. It takes a little time, but they're finally back where they belong on the 208 Top 20 for the Carpenters, and I Need to Be in Love. And if you think that one took a while, here's one that was recorded 3 years ago. And finally, this week it arrives brand new at number 9.

moved in. He's taken up temporary residence at 19. Originally released as a B-side back in 73. Now that's the A on the new Don Williams single I recall, The Gypsy Woman. And as Johnny Nash glides up to 18, War overtake him at 17, and our third top 20 newcomer comes straight

just entered America's top 40 this week at number 35, simultaneously arriving brand new on the 208 top 20 at 16. That's Tamaris and Heaven Must Be Missing an Angel. Meanwhile, out of the top 5, all the way back to number 15 for the sensational Alex Harvey Band and the Corks, they're popping at 14.

It's something daring, the continental, a way of dancing that's really ultra new. It's very subtle, the continental, because it does what you want.

No action in America for Maureen McGovern so far. Here in the UK, it's another story. She's this week's 208 Top 20 highest newcomer at 14. That's the Continental. Bram Ferry slides down 6 to 13, and a beautiful song moves up to number 12 from Liverpool Express.

0: Liverpool Express joining our luscious lineup of sizzling summer hits at this week's number 12 and... You are my love.
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2: B-I-G-L, let's take you higher.
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2: 1976.
0: And it's a definite up to

Summer Sounds as we take up the title track from their third album, Hot Chocolate, up 7 to 11 on the Rack label, and Man to Man to the top 10.

certainly hope you're enjoying the Fab 208 Top 20 Summer Sounds on this sultry, sunny 76 evening. And as we say hi to 208 regulars Jill Bannon and Carol Thomas, Sabine Brignall informs me that this band took the name from a famous cola commercial in lights high above Piccadilly Circus. Apparently it was their manager's idea. What a great idea, too. The real thing out of the top three, back to number seven. That's the real thing, and you to me are everything. And last week's number one...

natural shine of a rosy apple to the mild, gentle cleaning of a pH-balanced shampoo. 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

0: some back with the 2-8 Top 20. It's Sunday, the 11th of July.
1: 1976.
0: And go Queen from 9 to...

0: And I can't think of a better birthday present for Brian May. He turns 29 next week, and Queen pile on into the top five with their second single from A Night at the Opera, up four from 9 to 5 for Queen, and You're My Best Friend. 208. Trust me, I'm so gonna miss you.
1: This has got to be the saddest day of my life. I called you here today

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We've been meeting here every day. And since this is our last day together, I want to hold you just one more time. When you turn and walk away,

Tennessee. The Doc takes over the top three. Up two this week to number three, Dr. Hook and a little bit more. Ah, yes, you can never get enough of Demis.

is stalled at number two for a second week. That's the Dennis EP, The Roosus Phenomenon. And forever and ever, amen. And with big thanks to my producer, Andy Mitchell. That's just ahead of this week's BL Big One. Tackle the top 20 for the Sunday evening of 76. You at number 20 for the Carpenters. That's I Need to Be in Love. I Recall a Gypsy Woman, according to Don Williams. You at 19. Up at 18, Johnny Nash, What a Wonderful World. And up 3 at 17 for War and Me and Baby Brother. Brand new at 16, that's Tamaris and Heaven Must Be Missing an Angel. Down at 15, the sensational Alex Harvey Band, Boston Tea Party. The Continental coming from Maureen McGovern at 14, brand new. Down 6 out of the top 10 at 13, Brown Ferry, Let's Stick Together. And up 2 at 12, Liverpool Express and You Are My Love. Up 7 at number 11, Hot Chocolate and Man to Man. Up to number 10, T-Rex, I Love to Boogie. Up at 9, 100 Tons and a Feather and Only Takes a Minute. Up 4 at 8, Dorothy Moore and Misty Blue. And down at 7, That's the Real Thing, You to Me Are Everything. Down at 6, the former number 1 for Candy Stuff and Young Hearts Run Free. Up to number 5, Queen, You're My Best Friend. Stuck at 4 for a second week, The Manhattans Kiss and Say Goodbye. Up 2 at 3, Dr. Hook and A Little Bit More. And stuck at number 2, that's old Demis Roussos. The EP called The Roussos Phenomenon. And it's up 5, it's number 1. It's the two of them.

0: 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An interesting fact from the history of the Station of the Stars. In 1978, instead of the usual top 30, a new top 40 format was broadcast. But from October, everything reverted back to the familiar top 30. A long audio fragment from July 4th, on the vibrating wave of 208 meters, Radio Luxembourg Top 40 with DJ Bob Stewart. All originals, jingles, commercials and music, like many years ago. 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
2: To this hour. The government faces big trouble over pay at both ends of the scale. A storm broke out tonight when Premier James Callaghan announced that nationalized industry chiefs and others are to get big rises. At the National Union of Miners Conference, delegates rejected a government appeal for wage restraint and approved a claim for 110 pounds a week, a rise of more than 40%. They also want a 30-hour week. British Steel lost 443 million pounds in the last financial year, more than a million pounds a day. And Sir Charles Villiers, chairman of the corporation, holds out little hope of an improvement in the near future. Two teenage girls from Sittingbourne in Kent died while taking a swim at the pool of their holiday hotel in Benidorm on Spain's southeast coast. Shocked fellow guests are still puzzled as to how the tragedy could have happened in a pool where other people were swimming and others were sunbathing on the edge. Tennis on a black day for Ilie Nastasi. Not only was he knocked out of the men's singles at Wimbledon by unseeded Tom Ocker, he was also fined £2,700 and banned from top competitions for 3 months for his behavior in recent tournaments. Good news for Britain. Virginia Wade joins Chris Evert, Yvonne Cawley, and Martina Navratilova in the semifinals of the women's singles. And just ahead of the weather word in tomorrow's Daily Mirror. Last year, a dog starved to death when its owner was taken to hospital. Now, help is on the way for pets in trouble. Pets Club column reveals a new nationwide plan called Pets Concern. Read all about it in tomorrow's Daily Mirror. The weather word for Great Britain, cloudy without breaks of rain. Very cool with an expected high of 16 degrees centigrade. That's 62 degrees Fahrenheit. That's the news and weather from the Sun, the Daily Mirror News Desk in London. Your editor in London tonight, Peter Howlett. 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

0: Love of It Makes Us Cry. That's the lonely boy, Andrew Gold, at 33, up from 39, 2 weeks on the chart.
1: Hello. This is Ernie White. And I'd like to talk to you about some of my pet hates. They're called litter louts. And you can easily recognize them by the trail of litter they leave in their tracks. They're antisocial, and they're also throwing away your money and mine. Because cleaning up other people's rubbish is an expensive business. Please, don't be a litter lout. Take your litter home, or put it in a bin. Let's all work together to keep Britain tidy.
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0: Carrying on our countdown of the top 40 singles, we don't stop till we get to number one. Here's the sound of Racy and Baby It's You.

It's you, the sounds of Racy on the chart from Luxembourg this week. And they're moving up one notch from 33 to 32, 2 weeks on the survey. One place ahead, but with a giant drop down. 8 weeks on the chart and a drop from 18 to 31 for Manfred.

just you can see Barry Sheen, Mike Hillwood and Mick Grant at a fantastic motorcycle spectacular at Donington on Sunday, July 9th. Yes, Sheen, Hillwood and Grant. Sunday, July 9th, Donington, south of Derby.

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0: Sound for you there. That's called Prodigal Son. Can you dig it, little darlings? That's happening for you. Number 30 this week, the fourth debut record this week.
1: Bob Stewart!
0: Yes, it's the original. 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
1: You know I can't.

Elvis Presley came back on the charts for you just a little while ago, around about 3 weeks to be precise, with a song called Don't Be Cruel. It moves up from 32 to 29 and originally came out and was a hit record way back in 1956. So we'll change the style for you. Give you our fifth debut record this week at 28 from Michael Johnson, who's bluer than you.

0: title of the song, Bluer Than Blue. Michael Johnson coming in at 28 with our fifth new record out of seven.
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0: Week's Power Play, making good, and coming in at 27 is the sixth new entry, the Alan Parsons Project, Pyromania.

hottest night in the pits. Come back and finish what you started. At 26, it's up from 34 in 2 weeks on the survey. Before that, the Alan Parsons Project and Pyromania, the sixth new entry at 27 out of seven new entries on the top 40 from Radio Luxembourg for you. 25 and down from 13 with 7 weeks on the chart. The Blue Oyster Cult, Don't Fear the Reaper.

Fear the Reaper. It's the ominous title of Blue Oyster Cult at number 25, down from 13 and 7 weeks on the survey. It brings us around to this sound, Renaissance. 4 weeks on the chart with a song called Northern Lights.

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Night Orchestra's Wild West Hero at 23, 26, and 6 weeks on the chart. And we're going to send some Wild West heroes out to sea along the way, because Mark Wesley, for instance, you'll find him tonight at the Townsman's Club, College Road, Swansea. So if you're in that neck of the woods, get on down there, toot sweet. That's French, means quick. Otherwise, you might miss him. On Friday, the 7th of July, Rob Jones will be at the Dixieland Show Bar, Colwyn Bay Pier, Colwyn Bay. And, well, if you haven't seen Rob on stage, believe me, he goes with a bang. I can't say more than that, except that he's a strange character, and I guarantee that you find something there that you don't expect. Rob Jones, the Dixieland Show Bar, Colwyn Bay Pier, Colwyn Bay, on Friday night, the 7th of July. Also on Friday, Tony Prince will be at the Sleeve Donald Hotel, Newcastle in Ireland, and the same time, on the same day, he'll be at the Deer Park Hotel, Antrim, also in Ireland. I suggest you phone the venues to find out what time Tony will be at both of those places. On Saturday, July 8th, Rob Jones at Weymouth Pier, that's in Weymouth, and Mark Wesley on Saturday, July 8th, will be found at the Evesham Hall, Ashley Road, Epsom in Surrey. Mike Reed on Saturday, July the 8th. They're all out of here. This is the Villa Marina, Douglas Isle of Man. So now you know where the gang is. You can get down there and say hello.

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7: 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And we continue our countdown, not stopping until we get to that brand new number one record for you. Right now, Super Sound 23, one notch up from, or rather the other way around, 22, one notch up from 23, and 3 weeks on the survey for Dusty Springfield and a former power play called That's the Kind of Love I've Got for You.

sound, huh? Dusty Springfield, that's the kind of love I got for you, currently 22, up from 23 and 3 weeks on the survey, and originally put out by a young lady whose name was Rita Jean Bodine. But Rita Jean didn't have a hit record with it because she had it on an album, and it really didn't get the exposure that deserved along the way. Now, outside of that, it was about 3 years ago, so who cares? Let's move on. 21 this week, down from 12, Olivia Newton-John, John Travolta, you're the one that I want. It's 8 weeks on the survey, and it goes like this.

0: Good morning.
1: Hello. I want to go to Torremolinos.
0: Ah, yes. Here we are. Hotel Sombrero, disco, swimming pool, with flight, £125.
1: £125? Have you got something a little cheaper?
0: How much cheaper?
1: About 50 quidish.
0: Well, how about a camping holiday? If you go off-season, say January...
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number that's called Moving Out is actually moving up from 31 to 20 with 2 weeks on the survey for Billy, a New Yorker who's a former boxer who does pretty good when it comes to singing songs. And singing songs on the Top 40 Record Show from Radio Luxembourg this week. We got the sounds of Goldie making up again, a former number one record dropping down from 11 to 19, 13 long weeks on the chart. Hope you're digging the show. My name is Bob Stewart. Stick around, won't you? Yeah.

Waking Up Again, 19 this weekend. It brings us around to our seventh, final, and biggest new entry of the week. Coming in at number 18, he is Radio. Their second hit record in Britain, spelled their name R-A-Y-D-I-O. It's a thing called Is This a Love Thing?